0: And that was a request from someone who didn't leave his name or the location. Simple Man by Shinedown. And I can't tell you very much because I haven't done my homework on that one yet. But yeah, please put a request in. It's fun try to find the right song with a player that works, which is amazing. I had the song here in the main library, but it just wouldn't play, so I had to switch over. Anyway, that's the reason behind that one. The time is 15 minutes past 10 o'clock, and it's time for another word from our sponsors. Where's this one?
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Okay, let's move on to our next artist. And her new song is Better Off. And it came out May 29th.

Oh, it's not working. Let's get some of that on for now to figure out what's going on. Here we go. We'll play this one.

You are listening to Jump Children. Steve here. Best I catch you up on what's been laid down so far. We opened up with some retro R&B, our own Tommy McEwen, a.k.a. Louis King with Louisiana. Then Mike Sanchez with Big Boy Bloater, Cadillac Song. Then it was off to New Orleans, back to the late 50s with Art Neville, Zing Zing. Followed that with Paul Gayton, the instrumental Cow Cow Blues. A Billboard reviewer described the piano as hokey, which is a term meaning contrived or silly. I can't agree with that. Followed Paul Gayton's hokey piano with John Fred and the Playboys, Shirley, their debut single and original hit. Then Antoine Domino from early 1950, Boogie Woogie Baby, the follow-up to The Fat Man, which, as you know, was a monster. And we finished up with Shirley and Lee, Shirley Goodman and Leonard Lee. That's What I'll Do on Aladdin from January 1956. Trade Maz predicted a double-sided hit for that 45 and Bill

Pink Floyd from the album Wish You Were Here, and Welcome to the Machine. Thanks very much for keeping me company. Hope you can join me same time next week for another look at classic progressive rock up here on the Dark Side of the Moon. And the answer to the intro quiz, well, it was The Who, commuting on the 5:15 from Quadrophenia.

0: kind of up to Johnny Gill to carry the torch with that kind of R&B and soul flavour. Listen out for that one. But first, the next movement and Dang, So Fine here on the Urban Meltdown.
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0: 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I can't come to the phone right now, but leave me a message and I'll get back to you when I can. 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

0: 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We are
1: family. Right about now, ladies and gentlemen, we'd like to continue with our show by introducing to you a young man that's only 12 years old. And he is considered as being a genius of our time. Ladies and gentlemen, let you and I make him feel happy with a nice ovation as we meet and greet little Stevie Wonder. How about that?
2: Now I'm gonna do a song taken from my album, The Jazz Soul of Little Stevie. The name of the song is called Fingertips.

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